man. There is a war between the left and the right. There is a war between the black and white. There is a war between the odd and the even. Well,

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Have you come to raise the dead? Have you come here to play Jesus to the lepers in your head?

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I knew it.

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1: Just beneath a mountain, near creek and old mill, a town I'd like to live in when I am finally still.

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I was not content with dreams of love, God, or ghosts. I was troubled to find their sense.

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